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Max McNown there. Better me for you, Chris Matthews. Checking in Monday, all right. Keep things going. New country from Riley Green is on the way. Think as you drunk after

0: Think As You Drunk. That's a new Riley Green. I'm Chris Matthews. Throwing some good news into your world as well. So a woman recently proposed to her boyfriend during the Netherlands-Tunisia World Cup soccer game. This match happened in Kansas City. She got down on one knee and proposed, and everyone started cheering. Her man accepted. The magazine said, this statistic, only 2% of women propose, but if you're going to do so, by all means, do it at Netherlands-Tunisia World Cup match.
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0: We got Luke Bryan helping out George Burge on that one. Ride. Chris Matthews helping you get to the end of Monday. Short week, hopefully. Maybe some days off towards the end of this week as well. And just appreciate you, even if you're, if you're on vacation and you're listening, cool. If you're gearing up for vacation, cool. If you're stuck at work all this week like I am, cool. Stick around. Some new Kenny Chesney's on the way after Justin Moore.
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0: Well, it's just a kid myself. John Morgan there. I am Chris Matthews. Throwing some good news into your world, too, at the end of Monday. A San Antonio dude recently delivered his son at a Quick Trip gas station. Luis pulled over. His wife was in labor, right? And it is one of these things where, like, it's going down. And there is nothing that can be done about it. So hit the Quick Trip. Delivered the baby before first responders even arrived. Baby's named Luis the Third. Both mom and baby, very healthy. And Luis definitely getting some props. And dad of the year status already. Well done.
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0: Country, she knows it, man. A new country from Luke Bryan. Hang tight. John Party is going to conclude his Boots trilogy. Third song about boots. These ones, you can't get them off fast enough.
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You got Chris Matthews here. I saw the new Toy Story movie over the weekend. Really cute. Jesse took this to the center stage. And this one and that song, inspired by Toy Story. I knew it. I knew you.

0: So the rumor mill certainly is swirling that Taylor Swift is going to get married in, around, on top of Madison Square Garden in New York City this weekend, I guess. I don't know. Like, we'll see how it all goes down. I just, you know, I just keep waiting for my invite. Lainey Wilson's invitation got lost in the mail. And so, Taylor, come on. I thought we were buds. Where's my invite? Travis, where's my invite?
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It's true. We do like to take the high road. However, we still got some friends in low places. Heck, we play country music for everybody. 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

whiskey drink. Well, Jason Aldean and Chris Matthews, new country from Jelly Roll. Put them hands up. I've got that one, new Jelly, after Tim McGraw. My next 30 years, up next.

0: Hands up, you got New Country from Jelly Roll. You got Chris Matthews finishing things up on Monday. And was really bummed to see the divorce announcement coming up. Jelly Roll and Bunny XO looking to, I mean, from what it seems like, the separation is going to be amicable. I mean, I'm not hearing like a lot of vitriol, a lot of harsh words or things like that. It just, you know, maybe growing apart. They just seem like a power couple to me, you know. Just a cool, weird, alternative power couple. But wishing both the best. New Jelly Roll right there. New Lauren Elena is on the way after Cody Johnson. The ride is worth the fall. That is next.
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2: Hey, y'all, it's Zach John King, and this is my new song, Get to Drinking. The story behind Get to Drinking is about a relationship that I had in the past that after a few Jack and Cokes, I started to paint it with rose-colored glasses, started to act like it wasn't my fault for letting things get so bad. I think everybody feels that way at some point in a relationship. It's a song that covers a sad topic with really upbeat.

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0: Doubt the sanity. News Act Top. Chris Matthews throwing some good news into your world. A Dallas dude recently lost his wallet during a World Cup event where a bunch of Argentina fans were hanging out. So one Argentina soccer fan found the wallet, started alerting others. They chanted this dude's name over and over again like he was a star player on the Argentina national team. Chanting his name over and over again. He's like, why are they yelling my name? Oh, they got my wallet. The scene drew a lot of spectators. It's gone viral online. Very cool. Shout out Argentina fans. Messi. Hashtag Messi.
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already the case of country music versus any other music on the radio. 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

you need someone, say so. New Country, Dan and Shay, Chris Matthews. Happy to be wrapping things up. But getting back into it on your Monday with some Megan Maroney and a Dierks. Well, Dierks Bentley, you haven't heard in a minute. Every Mile of Memories on the way next.

0: Be By You, Luke Holmes there. It's Chris Matthews thanking you for letting me wrap up your Monday. We'll do it all over again tomorrow. Don't worry. Second Monday. Although hopefully it's a short week for you. So we got that going on. Cody Johnson wants his horse back. New country from Kojo.
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0: That's Dustin Lynch with Easy to Love, his latest. Jay Cohen right before that. I'm Rich Krieger. And Miranda Lambert finally announced that her country disco album, which, by the way, is titled Crisco, is out October 2nd. She released her third single from that album, Till the Going's Gone. She said the album, quote, leans into all the things I grew up loving about country music. Glenn Campbell, Kenny Rogers, Dolly, very 70s and 80s. She said it's a fun mix of all these sides of country music that I've never fully explored before, even down to using strings in a bigger way. Coming up, Jason Aldean.
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That's Morgan Wallen with I'm the Problem. Jason Aldean and his new single, Don't Tell on Me. Right before that, I'm Rich Krieger. Coming up, some pretty cool stuff about the month of July. Also, George Burge.

0: That's Kenny Chesney with his latest single, Carry On. I'm Rich Krieger. Coming up, Corey Kent and Coe Wetzel team up.
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2: Hey, y'all, this is Brantley Gilbert, and this is my new song, Good Damn. Good Damn is a song I wrote with my good friends, Brock Berry Hill, Taylor Phillips, and a fella you might know by the name of Hardy. And it's a song about shooting a shot. Long story short, hope y'all dig it.

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0: That's John Morgan with Kid Myself. Right before that, Thomas Rhett in Life Changes. I'm Rich Krieger. And Thomas is going to be inducted into the Music City Walk of Fame. Not this Wednesday, but the following Wednesday, July 8th. And he will be the 113th star. The ceremony, it's going to be open to the public. And an executive said, quote, "Few artists embody the heart and soul of Music City quite like Thomas Rhett. From growing up in Nashville to becoming one of country music's biggest stars, he has remained a passionate ambassador for the city and its songwriting tradition." Coming up, Jason Aldean.
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0: And you can thank God.

That's Riley Green. That's his latest single, Think As You Drunk. Right before that, Jason Aldean. I'm Rich Krieger. Coming up, one of the great benefits of being happy. Also, we'll hear from Megan Maroney.

0: That's Luke Bryan. That's his latest single, Country, and She Knows It. Parmalee, right before that, I'm Rich Krieger. Another hour's worth of great country music is on the way. We'll kick it off next with Hardy.
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That's Jordan Davis. Turn this truck around. I'm Rich Krieger. Coming up, Alan Jackson's final show was Saturday night. I'll tell you a few highlights from that show. Right now, here's Old Dominion.

0: We could know.
1: That's John Party with Boots Off. Right before that, Old Dominion, I'm Rich Krieger. And Alan Jackson officially said goodbye Saturday night. A four-hour show in Nashville. It was called Last Call, One More for the Road. Some great highlights from the show. Carrie Underwood had a full circle moment from seeing Alan in concert back in 1994. And then having the honor to pay tribute to him. She sang Everything I Love. Eric Church performed Someday with just his guitar and no backing band. And Ella Langley, Reba McEntire, Rusty Wallace, the race car driver, and Taylor Swift all did video messages to Alan. On the way, Ella Langley and Morgan Wallen team up.
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0: That's Dustin Lynch and Jelly Roll with Chevrolet, Ella Langley and Morgan Wallen. Right before that, I'm Rich Krieger. Coming up, you say humanity ends in how many years? Also, we'll hear from Kane Brown.
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0: That's Luke Combs, Be By You. I'm Rich Krieger. 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

That's Jason Aldean. Don't tell on me. I'm Rich Krieger. Coming up, Shania Twain almost suffers a wardrobe malfunction. Right now, here's Billy Currington.

0: That's Jelly Roll. That's his latest single, Hands Up. Billy Currington right before that. I'm Rich Krieger. And Shania almost suffered a wardrobe malfunction this past Friday night while opening for Harry Styles over in the United Kingdom. She wore a sheer black outfit with skin tone Spanx underneath, but not a lot of coverage on her backside. When she squatted down while performing, Man, I Feel Like a Woman, everyone around her got a very exposed view. Coming up, Morgan Wallen.
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That's Lauren Alena with All My Exes. Morgan Wallen right before that. I'm Rich Krieger. Coming up, the power of a summer herb garden. Also, we'll hear from Ella Langley.

0: That's Dan and Shay. That's their latest single, Say So. Riley Green, I Wish Grandpa's Never Died, right before that. I'm Rich Krieger. Another hour's worth of great country music on the way. We'll kick it off with Luke Bryan.
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0: 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We do like to take the high road. However, we still got some friends in low places. 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
1: He's a ranch hand in a pinch, man. Hotter than the red on the cattle brand. Cause she's a gold digger with a quick trigger. A cast iron skillet swinging lid flipper.

0: Horseback.
1: That's Cody Johnson. That's his latest single, Horseback. Blake Shelton right before that. I'm Rich Krieger. And Kane Brown says he feels alone in the music world, and he just wants a friend in the industry. Now, he is friends with sports people like Patrick Mahomes. He said Pat's a pretty cool dude, and he's normal. And that's another thing that he also loves, because a lot of people have egos, and he says he shuts down around that. He said, for me, Patrick Mahomes just makes a normal hangout. But he does have some artists that he texts with in the country music world, Morgan Wallen, Shaboozy, Chris Young, and he said Jason Aldean has kind of been his guy. On the way, Morgan Wallen, also Luke Combs.
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That's Luke Combs with Days Like These. Morgan Wallen, Doltley, right before that. I'm Rich Krieger. Coming up, When Men Behave Better. Also, we'll hear from Bailey Zimmerman.

0: That's Luke Bryan, Country and She Knows It, his latest. Ella Langley, Choosing Texas, right before that. I'm Rich Krieger. And coming up, another hour's worth of great country music. We'll kick it off with Megan Maroney's Beautiful Things.
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0: friends Locash, Preston, and Chris. Got to go through some wrong hearts to get to the right one. It's Steve Harmon. Three things since the last time we were together. Taylor Swift, Travis Kelce's wedding is supposed to be this weekend. And they're saying guests still don't know where it is. Do we believe that? Number two, International World Cup fans, what are they buying? Waffle House t-shirts and ranch dressing. And number three, Ella Langley's Choosin' Texas has set another record, 11 weeks at number one. That makes it the longest song by a solo female country artist in music history. Wow.
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majority of the case of country music versus any other music on the radio. We, the judge and jury, find that those other stations are guilty of not playing good music. 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

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During the 4th of July deals at Lowe's, get two 1.5-gallon red, white, and blue annual hanging baskets, just $15. 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
1: Megan Maroney, am I okay? It's Steve Harmon. Country Music News, we have word. A new album, Gretchen Wilson, will feature Ella Langley.
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1: I'm Brandon Clark, and this is your Shaw Local News. A Morrison man who lost both of his legs in a motorcycle crash last year has filed a lawsuit against Cunis Country Auto Group, alleging the dealership negligently allowed an elderly customer to test drive a truck despite knowing she was physically unfit to operate it. Tanner Rennie filed the lawsuit in Whiteside County Circuit Court, seeking damages for injuries he suffered in the July 2024 crash at the intersection of Freeport and Penrose Roads. According to the complaint, Rennie was riding his motorcycle when Laura Jenkins Reffitt, who was test driving a Ram 1500 pickup from the Sterling dealership, turned left into his path. The impact threw Rennie from his motorcycle, trapping him beneath the truck. He was airlifted to a Rockford hospital where both of his legs were amputated above the knee. The lawsuit states his medical expenses have reached approximately $1.5 million. The suit alleges dealership employees failed to properly assess whether Jenkins Reffitt was physically capable of safely operating the heavy-duty pickup. It also claims a salesman should have been seated in the front passenger seat during the test drive instead of the customer's husband, and alleges the salesman warned Jenkins Reffitt not to turn after seeing Rennie's motorcycle approaching. Jenkins Reffitt was found guilty earlier this year of improper left turn and failure to yield the right-of-way. Rennie is demanding a jury trial with the next court hearing scheduled for September. And over in Rock Falls, they're preparing to kick off the Independence Day weekend with an evening of live music, food, and fireworks. The celebration takes place Thursday, July 2nd at RB&W District Park, with festivities beginning at 4 p.m. Live entertainment will feature The Solution and Got Your Six, along with food vendors, craft booths, and a professional fire performance before the evening concludes with a fireworks display presented by the Sterling Rock Falls JCs. Organizers encourage visitors to bring lawn chairs or blankets and enjoy the riverfront celebration. Additional parking, a golf cart shuttle, and pedestrian access will be available throughout the evening. 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
3: I'm meteorologist Scott Lauriemore with your Shaw Local Forecast. Heat advisories fly in this week all across the area, and another day of tough heat today, tomorrow, and Thursday. Dangerous heat indices approaching 110. Please use your heat safety. 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Lightweight, loose-fitting clothing, and keep the water coming. 93 this afternoon, 75 tonight, 93 tomorrow.
2: The National Weather Service has an extreme heat warning in effect until midnight Friday. 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

0: Country 101.7. There goes Sam Hunt with Body Like a Back Road. It is 6:12. It is a Tuesday morning. It is already hot outside. Just stepping outside, you'll sweat. Humidity right now at 95%. It is already sunny, 77, and we're on our way up to 93. But again, the National Weather Service has issued an extreme heat warning. We could see our heat index anywhere over the next couple of days from 105 to 110 here in Dixon. Stay safe out there as we go through a little bit of a heat wave. 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

0: National Meteor Watch Day. That is also going on today. And let's see here. I got to figure this one out. It is National Outfit of the Day. 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

0: Tennis Rhett on River Country 101.7. It's 6:30. Good morning with the Shaw Local Sports Report. I'm Sam Ramirez. Runners and walkers will kick off the 4th of July in Dixon at the 26th annual Reagan Run. The Reagan Run 5K begins at 8 o'clock this Saturday at the Ronald Reagan Boyhood Home, winding through the downtown Dixon area, the new pedestrian bridge, and along the Rock River before finishing at Haymarket Square. Race coordinator Nancy Vargas says, so far over 1,000 people have signed up for this year's Reagan Run.
1: And I'm real happy to say we're over 1,000 runners already. So we're excited about that. We're back, obviously, to the pre-COVID numbers that we've had. And last year we had 1,300 runners. We're hoping this year that we can reach that 1,400 level, if not more.
0: A free kids fun run will start at 7:30. 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Race day registration will be at 6:30 Saturday morning at Haymarket Square. The Petunia Festival Bags Tournament is giving cornhole players a chance to compete for cash and festival bragging rights. The tournament features double competition with teams battling through pool play before advancing to a single elimination bracket. 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
2: I'm Brandon Clark, and these are the stories making their way across your Shaw Local News headlines. A Morrison man who lost both of his legs in a devastating motorcycle crash has filed a lawsuit against Cunis Country Auto Group, claiming the dealership negligently allowed an elderly customer to test drive a heavy-duty pickup truck despite knowing she was physically unfit to drive it. I'll break down the allegations, what's been claimed to have happened during the test drive, and where the case goes from here. Also ahead, Rock Falls is preparing to kick off the 4th of July weekend with live music, food vendors, and fireworks at our B&W District Park. And the Dillon Home Museum in Sterling is welcoming visitors from across the country, giving them a glimpse into the city's history through one of its most iconic homes. I'll take you inside the mansion and explain why its new curator says the smallest details leave guests the most amazed. Plus, the Dixon Police Department is gearing up for National Night Out, and Heritage Square is inviting the community to stop in for coffee and conversation. More on those stories and others coming up.
3: I'm meteorologist Scott Lauriemore with your Shaw Local Forecast. Heat advisories fly in this week all across the area, and another day of tough heat today, tomorrow, and Thursday. Dangerous heat indices approaching 110. Please use your heat safety. 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Lightweight, loose-fitting clothing, and keep the water coming. 93 this afternoon, 75 tonight, 93 tomorrow.
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0: Kenny Chesney, River Country 101.7 with Carry On 639. Good morning, I'm Sam Ramirez. We're live in the CGH Medical Center studio, CGH, encircling you with exceptional care. It's now time for your Tuesday morning farm report.
1: A quiet day for direct cash cattle business and a pretty light day for cash hogs. Good morning, I'm Megan Grebner with your Brownfield Livestock Market Report. Direct cash cattle trade activity was quiet Monday. Bids and asking prices didn't surface. Show lists this week are higher in Kansas, slightly lower in Nebraska and Colorado, and lower in Texas. Look for significant trade volume to hold out until midweek or later. It's been a busy few days at the Joplin Regional Stockyards in Missouri. Owner Jackie Moore recaps some of the recent sales.
2: Last week we had, about 7,500 on Monday. Then we had 6,500 on Thursday and probably 800 cows on Wednesday. Then today we had 10,000 yearlings. The markets kind of come in our favor. It's sure got a little higher all along. Today they call some of those calves a little lower, but that'd be mostly because of the kind, because we weigh heavy yearlings today compared to the calves and not near as many really good calves. The value added sale last Thursday, I think I called all those cattle kind of 5 to 10 higher, but it's been an awful good market all the way through.
1: Box beef was higher and sharply higher, with solid demand for light offerings. Choice up 41 cents at $391.44. Select was $2.60 higher at $374.18. Estimated cattle slaughter was 107,000 head, up 1,000 on the week and down nearly 10,000 on the year. Cash hog prices at the major direct markets had no comparison, but a solid negotiated run. Processors got a little more aggressive in their procurement efforts to kick off the holiday shortened week. The heat dome that's in place across much of the country could hinder activity. Demand remains the primary focus of the market, though. Pork is a competitively priced protein in the retail space, which could help provide a boost to domestic demand. Globally, there have been some bright spots, but there are still long-term concerns that linger. The five-day rolling average for barrels and gilts at the National Daily Direct was 96.59, and it was 95.38 for the Western Corn Belt. Pork values closed higher on Monday, up 229 at 97.66. Bellies were up sharply. Ribs, hams, picnics, and loins were also higher, and estimated hog slaughter was 485,000 head, up 29,000 on the week and up about 17,000 on the year. At the CME, live and feeder cattle were lower on fund liquidation, and lean hog futures finished the day mixed, adjusting spreads. I'm Megan Grebner, Brownfield Ag News.
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0: Jason Aldean, Don't Tell on Me, 645, extreme heat warning in effect until midnight Friday. Channel 13 weather forecast over the next couple of days. Partly cloudy today, hot and humid, a high 93. Clear tonight, a low near 75. Sunny tomorrow, high near 93. Partly cloudy Thursday with a high 92. And over the next 3 days, again, we could see the heat index anywhere between 105 and 110 degrees. And then on Friday, partly cloudy with a 60% chance of rain, strong thunderstorms rolling in Friday. Even into Friday night, a 60% chance of rain. High Friday, 85, thunderstorms again on Saturday. River Country 101.7.
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2: I'm Brandon Clark, and this is your Shaw Local News. A Morrison man who lost both of his legs in a motorcycle crash last year has filed a lawsuit against Cunis Country Auto Group, alleging the dealership negligently allowed an elderly customer to test drive a truck despite knowing she was physically unfit to operate it. Tanner Rennie filed the lawsuit in Whiteside County Circuit Court, seeking damages for injuries he suffered in the July 2024 crash at the intersection of Freeport and Penrose Roads. According to the complaint, Rennie was riding his motorcycle when Laura Jenkins Reffitt, who was test driving a Ram 1500 pickup from the Sterling dealership, turned left into his path. The impact threw Rennie from his motorcycle, trapping him beneath the truck. He was airlifted to a Rockford hospital where both of his legs were amputated above the knee. The lawsuit states his medical expenses have reached approximately $1.5 million. The suit alleges dealership employees failed to properly assess whether Jenkins Reffitt was physically capable of safely operating the heavy-duty pickup. It also claims a salesman should have been seated in the front passenger seat during the test drive instead of the customer's husband, and alleges the salesman warned Jenkins Reffitt not to turn after seeing Rennie's motorcycle approaching. Jenkins Reffitt was found guilty earlier this year of improper left turn and failure to yield the right-of-way. Rennie is demanding a jury trial with the next court hearing scheduled for September. And over in Rock Falls, they're preparing to kick off the Independence Day weekend with an evening of live music, food, and fireworks. The celebration takes place Thursday, July 2nd at RB&W District Park, with festivities beginning at 4 p.m. Live entertainment will feature The Solution and Got Your Six, along with food vendors, craft booths, and a professional fire performance before the evening concludes with a fireworks display presented by the Sterling Rock Falls JCs. Organizers encourage visitors to bring lawn chairs or blankets and enjoy the riverfront celebration. Additional parking, a golf cart shuttle, and pedestrian access will be available throughout the evening. 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
7: I'm meteorologist Scott Lauriemore with your Shaw Local Forecast. 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Dangerous heat indices approaching 110. Please use your heat safety. 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Lightweight, loose-fitting clothing, and keep the water coming. 93 this afternoon, 75 tonight, 93 tomorrow.
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0: River Country 101.7 with Ella Langley. Be her. Good morning. I'm Sam Ramirez coming to you live in the CGH Medical Center studio. 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
1: With the Tuesday AM Business Report, I'm Jim Taylor on the RFD Radio Network. Short-term career and technical education programs are now eligible for federal Pell Grants, with students able to start applying on July 1. It's part of a new rule in the Workforce Pell Grant program. States will determine which high-demand fields will qualify for funding. Big changes coming to student loans starting Wednesday that limit how much people can borrow and how they repay. The changes are part of the One Big Beautiful Bill Act signed into law by President Trump last year. Loans will be capped for parents at $20,000 a year and $65,000 per student. Grad students will be capped at $100,000. Borrowers will also have only two repayment options: the tiered standard plan and a new plan based on income called the Repayment Assistance Plan. The law also gets rid of the Biden-era SAVE plan, so borrowers there will have to find a new option. Diagnoses of gambling disorders on the rise in states that have legalized sports betting. Gambling disorder is a recognized mental health condition in which patients often cannot stop gambling despite the growing distress and harm they experience. A new study by Epic Research shows that diagnoses are up more than 60% since 2018. Biggest increase among young men. Study found a 30% decline in gambling disorder diagnoses in 11 states that did not legalize sports betting. And the Obama Presidential Center in Chicago will launch a summer series celebrating America's 250th anniversary. You Are America is a free 8-week program that begins on July 4th. 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
1: River Country 101.7 with Parmalee Cowgirl. We heard John Party before that. It's 7:21. Good morning. I'm Sam Ramirez. Ever been to a wedding reception? Somebody has a little bit too much to drink and an argument ensues. Well, this went a step further in Milwaukee. True story. A fight over a plate of meatballs ended with two people shot at a Milwaukee wedding reception. The June 20th shooting stemmed from an argument over a groomsman eating meatballs with his hands. A woman, the cousin of the bride, was in the kitchen area when she saw the groomsman, told him to use a plate, and he punched her. Her brother-in-law intervened. Well, Mr. Meatball Hands then shot both of them. She was shot in the arm and shoulder, and her brother-in-law was shot in the neck. The shooter walked out of the kitchen and took off on foot. The two shooting victims were taken to an area hospital for minor treatment, luckily. Police later caught and arrested 41-year-old Thomas Williams, a convicted felon. Like I said, we've all seen, maybe

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0: Tim McGraw right here on River Country 101.7 with Felt Good on My Lips. Coming up at our 7:30 back-to-back today, it's Jordan Davis. 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
1: I'm Brandon Clark, and these are the stories making their way across your Shaw local news headlines. A Morrison man who lost both of his legs in a devastating motorcycle crash has filed a lawsuit against Cunis Country Auto Group, claiming the dealership negligently allowed an elderly customer to test drive a heavy-duty pickup truck despite knowing she was physically unfit to drive it. I'll break down the allegations, what's been claimed to have happened during the test drive, and where the case goes from here. Also ahead, Rock Falls is preparing to kick off the 4th of July weekend with live music, food vendors, and fireworks at our B&W District Park. And the Dillon Home Museum in Sterling is welcoming visitors from across the country, giving them a glimpse into the city's history through one of its most iconic homes. I'll take you inside the mansion and explain why its new curator says the smallest details leave guests the most amazed. Plus, the Dixon Police Department is gearing up for National Night Out, and Heritage Square is inviting the community to stop in for coffee and conversation. More on those stories and others coming up.
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3: I'm meteorologist Scott Lauriemore with your Shaw local forecast. Heat advisories fly in this week all across the area, and another day of tough heat today, tomorrow, and Thursday. Dangerous heat indices approaching 110. Please use your heat safety. 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Lightweight, loose-fitting clothing, and keep the water coming. 93 this afternoon, 75 tonight, 93 tomorrow.
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0: Tuesday morning with the Charlotte Sports Report. I'm Sam Ramirez. Runners and walkers will kick off the 4th of July this Saturday in Dixon at the 26th annual Reagan Run. The Reagan Run 5K begins at 8 o'clock Saturday at the Ronald Reagan Boyhood Home, winding through the downtown area, the new pedestrian bridge, and along the Rock River before finishing at Haymarket Square. Race coordinator Nancy Vargas says so far over 1,000 people have signed up for this year's Reagan Run.
1: And I'm real happy to say we're over 1,000 runners already. So we're excited about that. We're back, obviously, to the pre-COVID numbers that we've had. And last year we had 1,300 runners. We're hoping this year that we can reach that 1,400 level, if not more.
0: A free kids fun run will start at 7:30. You can still register online today at reaganrun.com. Race day registration this Saturday will open at 6:30 at Haymarket Square in Dixon. The Petunia Festival Bags Tournament gives cornhole players a chance to compete for cash and festival bragging rights. The tournament features doubles competition with teams battling through pool play before advancing to a single elimination bracket. 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

0: Keith Anderson right here on River Country 101.7. Good morning. It is 7:42. I'm Sam Ramirez coming to you live this morning in the CGH Medical Center studio. CGH encircling you with exceptional care. Dixon Petunia Festival officially starts later this week. As a matter of fact, tomorrow the carnival will get its start. Carnival came into town on Sunday night into Monday. You can already see them setting up along the Dixon High School, Mark Dallas Way, and that will run all weekend long. Of course, live music, Gin Blossoms Friday night, live music Saturday night. Again, Grand Barnum will be on the stage. Should be a great time. Sunday night, the fireworks, got the parade. Busy weekend in Dixon, River Country 101.7.
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0: River Country 101.7. Good morning. It is 7:50. There goes Brad Paisley. Good morning. I'm Sam Ramirez. What's going on at the Dixon Theater, or what happened last Saturday night at the Dixon Theater? Great show. Great night. That Legends show was a lot of fun. We got to see different performers, seeing Garth Brooks, Toby Keith, and Shania Twain. It was a great time. I'll tell you, there was a couple of moments there, and I always say this, if you just sort of close your eyes, it really sounds like Garth and Toby and Shania, and they fit the part. They dress the character very, very well. What's coming up at the Dixon Theater? Well, on July 10th, they're going to take a little time off for the 4th of July, but July 10th and 11th, it's Guys and Dolls. That'll also be on the 12th. They got a couple of movies that they will be showing during the month of July. But at the end of July, July 31st, it is Purple Rain. That'll be a phenomenal show, tribute show, that honors the music of Prince. Purple Rain coming up on July 31st. And then we want to plug the August 21st show. Keith Anderson will be coming to the historic Dixon Theater. I got a chance to see him several years ago at the Whiteside County Fair, and he's a lot of fun. One of the nicer guys I've ever met in country music, and he's coming to the Dixon Theater again in August. So there you go. Get more information at DixonTheater.com. 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I got Brooks and Dunn coming your way next on River Country 101.7.
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I'm Brandon Clark with your Shaw Local News Report. The Dillenholm Museum has long been a showcase of Sterling history, but these days many of the people walking through its doors are discovering the city's past for the very first time. Curator Denise Zink says most visitors come from outside the Sauk Valley, and while many expect to learn about Northwestern Steel and Wire, they're often captivated instead by the mansion itself. Built in 1858, the home later became the residence of steel executive P.W. Dillon and his wife. Their travels throughout Europe and the American South filled the home with antiques, artwork, and one-of-a-kind furnishings that remain on display today. Zink says visitors are especially fascinated by details like Italian leather walls, cork wallpaper, and handcrafted furniture created specifically for the home. She says even after 4 months as curator, she's still discovering something new every day. The museum also preserves Sterling's industrial heritage with photographs, memorabilia, and P.W. Dillon's original desk highlighting the family's connection to Northwestern Steel and Wire. The Dillenholm Museum is open weekly for tours, with holiday decorating beginning later this year. Anyone interested in scheduling a visit can contact the museum through the Sterling Park District. And in Dixon, the police department is inviting families to its third annual National Night Out on Tuesday, August 4th. The free community event begins at 5 p.m. at the Dixon Park District facility on Washington Avenue and will feature touch-a-truck displays, community organization booths, and opportunities to meet local first responders. Because the parking lot will be used for the event, visitors are asked to park responsibly on nearby streets. And Heritage Square in Dixon is once again inviting the community to stop by for conversations and coffee. The monthly social gathering will be held Monday, July 13th from 9 until 10 a.m., giving residents and community members an opportunity to enjoy coffee, conversation, and fellowship with Heritage Square staff and residents. For more on these stories and others, visit shawlocal.com, your trusted local source.

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3: I'm meteorologist Scott Lauriemore with your Shaw local forecast. Heat advisories fly in this week all across the area, and another day of tough heat today, tomorrow, and Thursday. Dangerous heat indices approaching 110. Please use your heat safety. 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Lightweight, loose-fitting clothing, and keep the water coming. 93 this afternoon, 75 tonight, 93 tomorrow.
2: Right now, we're sunny. 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Good morning. It is 8:04. Spotlighting a new song from Vincent Mason. Here's Damned If I Do on River Country 101.7.

0: Florida Georgia Line right here on River Country 101.7. Good morning, I'm Sam Ramirez. It is 8:11, and we're live this morning in the CGH Medical Center studio. CGH, encircling you with exceptional care. How about some Tuesday facts today? The average American family has four of these, and that is cookbooks sitting in their house. A recent survey found that most people lose about three of these a year, and that would be forks. And about 75% of us have had one of these, but about half of them don't work. Flashlights. Some random facts on a Tuesday, River Country 101.7.
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0: Shane Proffitt on River Country 101.7 with Long Live Country. It is 8:22. Good morning. I'm Sam Ramirez. Coming to you live this morning in the CGH Medical Center studio. CGH encircling you with exceptional care. Coming up in the next half hour, we're going to chat with our friend Melinda Jones from Rock Falls Tourism. We'll chat with Melinda at around 8:40. They got a big event coming up at RB&W District Park in Rock Falls this Thursday night. We'll get an update with Melinda right here on River Country 101.7.
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1: I'm Brandon Clark, and these are the stories making their way across your Shaw local news headlines. A Morrison man who lost both of his legs in a devastating motorcycle crash has filed a lawsuit against Cunis Country Auto Group, claiming the dealership negligently allowed an elderly customer to test drive a heavy-duty pickup truck despite knowing she was physically unfit to drive it. I'll break down the allegations, what's been claimed to have happened during the test drive, and where the case goes from here. Also ahead, Rock Falls is preparing to kick off the 4th of July weekend with live music, food vendors, and fireworks at our B&W District Park. And the Dillon Home Museum in Sterling is welcoming visitors from across the country, giving them a glimpse into the city's history through one of its most iconic homes. I'll take you inside the mansion and explain why its new curator says the smallest details leave guests the most amazed. Plus, the Dixon Police Department is gearing up for National Night Out, and Heritage Square is inviting the community to stop in for coffee and conversation. More on those stories and others coming up.
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3: I'm meteorologist Scott Laurie Moore with your Shaw local forecast. Heat advisories fly in this week all across the area, and another day of tough heat today, tomorrow, and Thursday. Dangerous heat indices approaching 110. Please use your heat safety. 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

0: Pure Country 101.7. I still remember when that song came out, and it went right to the top of the charts. Came out in October of 2001. That is Alan Jackson on River Country 101.7. I got to admit, it's Petunia Festival week, and I know there really isn't much going on yet, but here at the radio station, we are planning, we are getting things ready. We got a big weekend coming up. I got spreadsheets and lists all over the studio. So with that being said, I think I got my days confused with Melinda Jones from Rock Falls Tourism. And maybe she's in tomorrow. I'll have to double check the messages. But I will say this. It's the Eats and Beats Independence Day celebration, and it's Thursday night at RB&W District Park in Rock Falls. It starts at 4. Perfect way to kick off the 4th of July weekend. Great food, local vendors, live music as we celebrate America's 250th anniversary. And then at dusk, they're going to have a fireworks display presented by the Sterling Rock Falls JCs. They invite you to bring your lawn chairs. It's a free community event. Eats and Beats Independence Day celebration Thursday night. 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
1: I knew I'd see her around. 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

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There goes breakup in a small town. Good morning, I'm Sam Ramirez. It is June 30th. Birthdays today. I always screw up his name. I know exactly who he is. Vincent D'Onofrio. He played Gomer Pyle in Full Metal Jacket. He's also been Law and Order, Criminal Intent. 67 today. Former boxing champion Mike Tyson, 60 today. Country singer Cole Swindell is 43. And how about Michael Phelps, the Olympic gold medal swimmer? He is 41 today. Those are your birthdays here on June 30th, River Country 101.7. Here's Cole Swindell.

0: I'm Brandon Clark, and this is your Shaw Local News. A Morrison man who lost both of his legs in a motorcycle crash last year has filed a lawsuit against Cunis Country Auto Group, alleging the dealership negligently allowed an elderly customer to test drive a truck despite knowing she was physically unfit to operate it. Tanner Rennie filed the lawsuit in Whiteside County Circuit Court, seeking damages for injuries he suffered in the July 2024 crash at the intersection of Freeport and Penrose Roads. According to the complaint, Rennie was riding his motorcycle when Laura Jenkins Reffitt, who was test driving a Ram 1500 pickup from the Sterling dealership, turned left into his path. The impact threw Rennie from his motorcycle, trapping him beneath the truck. He was airlifted to a Rockford hospital where both of his legs were amputated above the knee. The lawsuit states his medical expenses have reached approximately $1.5 million. The suit alleges dealership employees failed to properly assess whether Jenkins Reffitt was physically capable of safely operating the heavy-duty pickup. It also claims a salesman should have been seated in the front passenger seat during the test drive instead of the customer's husband, and alleges the salesman warned Jenkins Reffitt not to turn after seeing Rennie's motorcycle approaching. Jenkins Reffitt was found guilty earlier this year of improper left turn and failure to yield the right-of-way. Rennie is demanding a jury trial with the next court hearing scheduled for September. And over in Rock Falls, they're preparing to kick off the Independence Day weekend with an evening of live music, food, and fireworks. The celebration takes place Thursday, July 2nd at RB&W District Park, with festivities beginning at 4 p.m. Live entertainment will feature The Solution and Got Your Six, along with food vendors, craft booths, and a professional fire performance before the evening concludes with a fireworks display presented by the Sterling Rock Falls JCs. Organizers encourage visitors to bring lawn chairs or blankets and enjoy the riverfront celebration. Additional parking, a golf cart shuttle, and pedestrian access will be available throughout the evening. 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
4: I'm meteorologist Scott Lauriemore with your Shaw Local Forecast. Heat advisories fly in this week all across the area, and another day of tough heat today, tomorrow, and Thursday. Dangerous heat indices approaching 110. 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Lightweight, loose-fitting clothing, and keep the water coming. 93 this afternoon, 75 tonight, 93 tomorrow.
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0: River Country 101.7, Brad Paisley. It is 9:06 here on a Tuesday morning. I'm Sam Ramirez. We are now joined by Melinda Jones from Rock Falls Tourism. Melinda, how you doing today?
1: I'm doing great. How are you?
0: I'm doing well. It's good to see you live and in studio with us again, because you guys got another big event coming up this Thursday night.
1: We do. So we're going to continue the celebration of America 250 on Thursday, July 2nd for our Independence Day celebration.
0: Eats and Beats. Kind of run us through what's going on Thursday night.
1: So lots of food trucks, lots of business vendors. We will have two bands. We have The Solution at 5:30, and then we've got Your Six at 8 o'clock. We have a professional fire ring performer, Michael Baker from Sterling, Rock Falls area. And then we have the Sterling Rock Falls JCs doing the fireworks. And that's going to be bigger this year, so you got to come see it, because they're going all out for the 250th with the donations that Sterling Rock Falls has given them.
0: I think it's great, because you're seeing Rock Falls Tourism having your event, and then it kind of coincides with the Sterling Rock Falls JCs.
1: Yes.
0: And for folks who come on down to RB&W District, they're going to have a great location to see the fireworks.
1: Right, yes. It's a perfect place. I mean, that whole park, you know, you can see them from, because they shoot them from Lawrence Park area. So I do want to touch on parking, because some people have asked. So that lot across the street from RB&W parking, or RB&W Park, there will be parking in that lot. The JCs are using that lot with permission from the business owner that owns it. And they're just asking for a small donation that will go back to the JCs. So, you know, it goes right back to the JCs for their upcoming, you know, fundraisers that they do. So there will be parking there. And also we will have a golf cart to pick up people from, like, over at First Avenue if they were, you know, the parking lot behind First Street, and then if they want to park on Avenue A. So we will have one golf cart running around to take people who can't walk that far and stuff.
0: Is there parking back there behind, like, Caps in that area?
1: Yes.
0: Okay.
1: Yep, the Lower Dam area, then behind, like, Touch Tie and PC Tech to you, that big parking area.
0: Oh, that big parking lot right there.
1: Yeah. And then if you go down to the Lower Dam, now there's a walkway that goes underneath the bridge and, and connects to the RB&W Park. It's a beautiful walkway. It's all lit. It's got cameras. It's safe. Everything. So take your time and go walk down there. So, right along the river. Beautiful.
0: You know, I'm amazed. I'm going to get off track here, but I am amazed. You go back 10 years ago compared to what that all looks like now.
1: Yeah.
0: It's night and day.
1: Yeah. And you're exactly right, 10 years, because next year it'll be 10 years that park has been there. Yeah. And, you know, with that hotel and compared to all the ugly buildings it was before, it's beautiful.
0: It really is. And I think it's neat that, you know what, Rock Falls Tourism, you guys really, I think, put on a lot of fun events over the summer. Not just the summertime, but it goes into the fall. It seems like you guys utilize that place a lot.
1: We do, because it's a beautiful place, a beautiful venue with all the sculptures, you know, and that beautiful band shell. I mean, it's why waste it? We got to use it. So
0: now, you mentioned that Eat and Beats is coming up this Thursday night, and then obviously different food trucks. You got, as you mentioned, Sterling Rock Falls JC fireworks, but you're having another Eat and Beats coming up in later July?
1: Right, yeah. So we've got Eats and Beats on July 18th, and that one night, we won't have as many food trucks. We'll have a couple, but that night, we're going to have Drew Kegel and The Reputation. They played at Dixon Theater. They played at RB&W Park a couple times. They're from Champaign, great rock band. And then we have Allborn. So Allborn will be there. So that night, put that on your calendar. We're excited for that. Drew Kegel goes on at 6:30, and Allborn goes on at 8:30. And, again, it'll just be a nice night to just enjoy the music. So, and rock on the Rock River.
0: I love it. You guys are doing a lot of great things in Rock Falls. And it's like you mentioned, though, back to the event this Thursday night. It's free to get in. There is a small donation if you want to park in that parking lot just south of what would be the RB&W district there. But if folks park along the street or in other areas, there will be golf carts. But it is free to get into that event. Now, obviously, food trucks you got to pay for.
1: Right.
0: But it is free to walk around.
1: Yeah, yeah. And visit the businesses also. You know, they're wanting you to know about their business, and we want you to patronize those businesses too. So, and speaking of businesses, we want to make sure that we, you know, thank all of our sponsors for what we can do at Rock Falls Tourism. And so I want to give a shout out to them: Johnson Oil, Sauk Valley Bank, CGH Rock Falls Medical Center, Holiday Inn Express and Suites, Loescher Heating and Air Conditioning, River Country 101.7, 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
0: Right.
1: So
0: thank the sponsors again, all part of this Thursday night's action. It's the Eats and Beats Independence Day celebration at RB&W District Park in Rock Falls. Melinda, is there anything else?
1: We will have alcohol Thursday night.
0: Oh, there will be.
1: Rock and Slats is going to sell alcohol, so I do want to get that out there. So drink responsibly, though. You can only have it in the park, and that's it. But, yeah, so that's a great thing to have for that event. So.
0: Absolutely. Yeah. Again, that's coming up on Thursday night starting at 4 o'clock.
1: 4 o'clock, yep.
0: Melinda, it's always good to see you. Thanks for joining us live and in studio.
1: Thank you.
0: That's Melinda Jones from Rock Falls Tourism. It is 9:12.
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0: Currington, good river. That again. Billy Currington, River Country 101.7. Good morning, I'm Sam Ramirez. Oh, is it only Tuesday? I swear to you, four-day work weeks just seem to go long. It is only Tuesday. We get Friday off, three-day weekend, Petunia Festival. But, yeah, I'll be down at the Petunia Festival, and I'm excited. I love the Petunia Festival. Gin Blossoms will be there on Friday night. You've got Grand Barnum there on Saturday night. You can check all of this out at PetuniaFestival.org. We got Graham Barnum coming up next.
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0: Justin Moore, River Country 101.7 with Till My Last Day, 9:36. Good morning, I'm Sam Ramirez, live this morning in the CGH Medical Center studio, CGH, encircling you with exceptional care. Heat warning and extreme heat warning in effect until midnight Friday. Heat index anywhere from 105 to 110 here locally over the next 3 days. Temperatures in the low to mid-90s. Cloudy today, sunny both Wednesday and Thursday, with showers and thunderstorms Friday, Saturday, into Sunday. River Country 101.7.
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0: Jelly Roll on River Country 101.7 with Liar 950. That'll do it for me. I'm Sam Ramirez. Hey, have a great rest of your day. We'll see you tomorrow. 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

0: 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What are you going to be putting on that grill? Because you're not going to like this article. I'll tell you about it coming up.
1: I don't know if you were looking at me or not. You probably smile like that all the time. I don't mean to.

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They have started filming season 30 of The Voice, and Riley Green will be one of the coaches when it airs. So you got that to look forward to.

0: 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He still just wants to be by you. That's Luke Combs.
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0: He wanted to be a professional football player, and he was pretty good, but he got really injured. 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And at that point, he's like, what are my other options here?
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You are correct. I'll tell you about it coming up.

0: all your exes may not have great things to say about you, but you're still doing better than this guy. Florida man in the news. A very small family-owned grocery store had surveillance footage of a man stuffing a very expensive, very large steak into his pants. And then he stuffed an entire brisket into his pants. And by the time they, you know, got over to this guy in the store to ask him what was going on, he had also stuffed a bottle of wine down his pants. He then left the store and they kind of, you know, detained him outside of the store. And he handed back the stuff that he had stolen. But then he left because they couldn't legally hold him. The police had not arrived yet. So the police are still looking for this guy, but he's very visible on the surveillance footage. But he handed over the brisket and the steak and the bottle of wine. Please tell me they did not put the stuff back out on the shelf. 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

Swift, and yeah, it's going to be really hot. You did know it. You're right. That's, I knew it. I knew you. On River Country 101.7 with the forecast from your 13 Weather Authority. There's not just a heat warning in effect. There is an extreme heat warning in effect through Thursday evening. It's going to be really dang hot, dangerously hot. We're looking at high temperatures in the 90s. The heat index is going to easily feel like 105. And for today and into tonight, also very, very breezy, and it will not cool you off. It's going to feel like standing in a blast furnace. So keep an eye on your friends and neighbors. Stay as cool as you can. And if you have any elderly folk around you, just, you know, keep an eye on them as well. The heat will continue through Thursday night. Friday, we're looking at a high only around 91 on Friday. Right now, it's 87.

0: That would be another number one song for her, is what that is. That's Megan Maroney.
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0: And if it weren't for this woman, the hairstylist friend that you have would not be saying, listen, you don't understand what's going on here. Everybody wants bangs right now. That's Ella Langley on River Country 101.7. 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
1: I'm Brandon Clark with your Shaw local news report. Tensions remain high in the Forestville Valley School District after dozens of community members packed last week's school board meeting to support the owners of Kohler Hardware. Nearly 50 supporters attended Wednesday night's meeting after the district closed its longtime credit account with the Forreston business. Jane and Gary Kohler believe the move was retaliation for their involvement in a petition drive that sought to put the district's proposed $10 million school expansion on the November ballot. The petition ultimately fell short of the signatures required to force a referendum. Jane Kohler told the board the district could have quietly taken its business elsewhere, but instead chose to send a formal letter closing the account, calling the decision a punishment for exercising the public's legal right to question the project. Gary Kohler said he was shocked by the move, pointing to years of working closely with the district by matching prices, delivering supplies on short notice, and supporting school projects without charging delivery fees. Several residents also spoke in defense of the Kohlers, praising their longtime support of local students, athletics, and community organizations. After the meeting, Superintendent Sherry Smith said the district still intends to purchase items from Kohler Hardware, but that the purchasing process has simply changed. School board members listened to public comments but offered little response beyond thanking residents for sharing their views. And veterans in Ogle County are being invited aboard the Pride of Oregon Riverboat for a free two-hour Rock River cruise on Saturday, July 11th, as part of America's 250th anniversary celebration. The trip, organized by the Oregon VFW and American Legion and funded by an anonymous donor, is open to veterans and active service members who may each bring one guest. Space is limited and organizers say openings are still available for those who register through the Oregon VFW. For more on those stories and others, visit ShawLocal.com, your trusted local source.
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3: I'm meteorologist Scott Lauriemore with your Shaw local forecast. Boy, the heat is on big time across the country leading into the holiday. Extreme heat warnings flying for us into mid and late week. It's not until Friday and the weekend that we see some thunderstorms and 80s back in the forecast. We're in the low 90s this afternoon, 75 for tonight, and 92 for tomorrow and Thursday. Dangerous heat indices up into the triple digit territory. Thunderstorms possible Friday, 87.
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The Colorado State Patrol making some waves with a public service announcement that they are airing, and rightfully so. I'll tell you about it coming up.

0: No, don't put your hands up. Keep your hands on the handlebars. This Jelly Roll's brand new one. E-bikes are not always legal for street use, but in some parts of Colorado, they are. And the Colorado State Patrol making some nationwide news for themselves with a public service announcement that they are airing, encouraging people on e-bikes to just be really extra careful because they're really fast and nimble and not that visible. And since they're so quiet, people in cars may not really notice the person on the e-bike right next to them. 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That's the approved copy from the Colorado State Patrol, and it's kind of gotten notice nationwide because of the way they phrased it. 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

0: If you do ever get the chance to see him in concert, absolutely go. He's quite the entertainer. That's Zach Taub.
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9: I'm Brent Barnett with Ag News headlines on Brownfield. Farmers did make some changes to their acreage mix during the 2026 planting season. The USDA now has soybean planted area at 85.4 million acres, up 700,000 from the March prospective plantings report and 5% higher than 2025. Corn came out at 95.3 million acres, 5 million more than the last estimate and 3% smaller than a year ago. President Donald Trump has issued a proclamation temporarily lifting countervailing duties on phosphate fertilizer from Morocco, and several ag groups say they are pleased with the decision. Jed Bauer, the president of the National Corn Growers Association, says this is a big step forward, even though it's temporary.
10: We hope that this will continue to show as we see the phosphates come down, bringing relief back to the American farmer, that this was a positive move, and the administration will push to remove these completely after that.
9: The American Farm Bureau Federation says there's broad support for legislation addressing the ag labor crisis. John Walt Boatwright says the Securing Agriculture Workforce Act is expected to be released today. He tells Brownfield,
11: now that we're in our 40th year of no legislative passage of reform efforts, the situation continues to get more and more prominent.
9: Boatwright says House Ag Committee Chairman Glenn G.T. Thompson's legislation builds on previous efforts to reform the H-2A guest worker program. And the USDA is reporting the sale of 100,000 tons of U.S. hard red spring wheat to Nigeria for delivery this marketing year. More news online at brownfieldagnews.com. I'm Brent Barnett with Brownfield Ag News Headlines.
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5: It'll be a pretty high year of insect pressure in soybeans this year just because we're having so much late planted soybeans.
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Did you get told that your place of business might be closing down a little early for the holiday weekend? If you're planning on going somewhere, leave early. I'll explain coming up.

0: Bailey and the Chevy Silverado. If you're planning on loading up your conveyance of choice and you're going to take a little trip for the upcoming holiday weekend, take a deep breath before you hit the road. According to the AAA, they are expecting a record number of people driving for the 4th of July weekend this year. If the numbers pan out the way they're predicting, it'll be approximately 72 million people traveling 50 miles or farther from home, and the vast majority of them will all be on the road right in front of you. So brace yourself. 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

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Yes, I'm going to keep reminding you that the number is 988. 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

0: If you're going to be hanging out with your in-laws for the holiday weekend, you don't want your face to tell on you and reveal, you know, how you really feel about hanging out with these people. That's Al Dean.
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0: stay focused on the right things. It's Jelly Roll on River Country 101.7. For example, there's a holiday this weekend. And then the holiday kind of continues on July 25th, celebrating America's 250th anniversary with the Sterling Street Fest. It's happening on Saturday, July 25th from 2 until 8 p.m. downtown Sterling. It's hosted by Sterling Main Street and the City of Sterling. Very family friendly with live music from three different bands. There will be arts and crafts vendors, hands-on maker demonstrations. Perhaps you'll be inspired to try something new. All kinds of activities for the kids. There will be food and drink and live music and just a ton of fun. If you have questions, you want to find out more, just look for Sterling Street Fest on Facebook.
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1: Soybeans and corn were up. Cattle were down. Hogs are mixed. Hello, I'm Megan Grebner with your commodity market update on Brownfield. You're made for farming, so was Stein. Each year, farmers look to make the most of every opportunity and define success on their own terms. Stein Seed Company is right there with them. Stein has yield. Soybeans were higher on short covering and technical buying. The USDA's planted area number was up from March and 5% above 2025. Quarterly grain stocks topped expectations, but implied use was solid. July beans up 8 at 11.16 and 3 quarters. August beans were up 5 at 11.24 and a quarter. Corn was higher on short covering and technical buying. Corn acreage was up slightly from March, contrary to expectations, but that's still 3% lower than last year. Quarterly stocks were under pre-report expectations. July corn was up 10 and 3 quarters at 4.12 and 3 quarters. September corn up 6.5 at 4.16 and 3 quarters. The wheat complex was higher on short covering and technical buying. The USDA cut both winter and spring wheat acreage totals, and quarterly stocks were lower than what analysts were expecting. In Chicago, July wheat was up 11 and a quarter at 580 and three quarter. September wheat up 9.5 at 589 and a quarter. In Kansas City, July wheat was up 11 at 611. And in Minneapolis, July wheat was up 32 at 577 and three quarters. Live and feeder cattle were lower, waiting on direct trade. Box beef at midday was higher. August lives down $1.15 at 242.42. October lives were down 72 at 236.65. August feeder cattle were down 287 at 364.60. Hogs were mixed on end-of-the-month spread adjustments. Butcher hogs were steady at midday. July lean hogs up 50 cents at 94.32. August lean hogs were up 92 at 98.20. I'm Megan Grebner for Brownfield.
2: I'm meteorologist Scott Lauriemore with your Shaw local forecast. Boy, the heat is on big time across the country leading into the holiday. Extreme heat warnings flying for us into mid and late week. It's not until Friday and the weekend that we see some thunderstorms and 80s back in the forecast. We're in the low 90s this afternoon, 75 for tonight, and 92 for tomorrow and Thursday. Dangerous heat indices up into the triple digit territory. Thunderstorms possible Friday, 87.
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Nate Smith taking a little hiatus from social media. Never blame a man for taking a break from the Instagrams, you know what I mean? Make sure you take in your fireworks display this July 4th. Studies prove that participating in such community rituals ease your stress and make you feel closer to your loved ones. My only ask is that you make sure that that if you do take in the fireworks, it's far away from your house, man, because if you have dogs or cats or any sort of livestock, they're going to get freaked out by it. So please enjoy fireworks in town at the fireworks shows, not at your house.

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already the case of country music versus any other music on the radio. 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

0: Can't Love You Anymore, Ella Langley, Getting Help from Morgan Wallen. Choosing Texas, though, back at number one for the 11th straight week. Ella keeps breaking records. Monster hit, number one on the Billboard Hot 100. Again, she's absolutely unstoppable this year.
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1: I'm Brandon Clark with your Shaw local news report. Tensions remain high in the Forestville Valley School District after dozens of community members packed last week's school board meeting to support the owners of Kohler Hardware. Nearly 50 supporters attended Wednesday night's meeting after the district closed its longtime credit account with the Forreston business. Jane and Gary Kohler believe the move was retaliation for their involvement in a petition drive that sought to put the district's proposed $10 million school expansion on the November ballot. The petition ultimately fell short of the signatures required to force a referendum. Jane Kohler told the board the district could have quietly taken its business elsewhere, but instead chose to send a formal letter closing the account, calling the decision a punishment for exercising the public's legal right to question the project. Gary Kohler said he was shocked by the move, pointing to years of working closely with the district by matching prices, delivering supplies on short notice, and supporting school projects without charging delivery fees. Several residents also spoke in defense of the Kohlers, praising their longtime support of local students, athletics, and community organizations. After the meeting, Superintendent Sherry Smith said the district still intends to purchase items from Kohler Hardware, but that the purchasing process has simply changed. School board members listened to public comments but offered little response beyond thanking residents for sharing their views. And veterans in Ogle County are being invited aboard the Pride of Oregon Riverboat for a free two-hour Rock River cruise on Saturday, July 11th, as part of America's 250th anniversary celebration. The trip, organized by the Oregon VFW and American Legion and funded by an anonymous donor, is open to veterans and active service members who may each bring one guest. Space is limited, and organizers say openings are still available for those who register through the Oregon VFW. For more on those stories and others, visit ShawLocal.com, your trusted local source.
2: I'm meteorologist Scott Lauriemore with your Shaw Local forecast. Boy, the heat is on big time across the country leading into the holiday. Extreme heat warnings flying for us into mid and late week. It's not until Friday and the weekend that we see some thunderstorms and 80s back in the forecast. We're in the low 90s this afternoon, 75 for tonight, and 92 for tomorrow and Thursday. Dangerous heat indices up into the triple digit territory. Thunderstorms possible Friday, 87.
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just in case there's Morgan Wallen. Well, Cody Johnson's Banks of the Trinity is out, and Cody's been opening up about some of his past experiences, saying, I've been to jail. People don't know that. He wanted the album to show all sides of him, the good, the bad, and the ugly. Sounds like some of his most honest work to date.

0: country, and she knows it. There is Luke Bryan. Well, Garth's official website now is a big countdown timer with a tagline, "The future is about to become history." Fans are obviously speculating as what it could be. New music, retirement announcement, Vegas residency. Mystery is killing fans. So once we know more, we'll be sure to pass it on.
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2: Hey, y'all, it's Zach John King, and this is my new song, Get to Drinkin'. The story behind Get to Drinkin' is about a relationship that I had in the past that after a few Jack and Cokes, I started to paint it with rose-colored glasses, started to act like it wasn't my fault for letting things get so bad. I think everybody feels that way at some point in a relationship. It's a song that covers a sad topic with really up.

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1: I'm Brandon Clark with your Shaw local news. Sterling City employees are proving community service doesn't end when the workday does. A dedicated team of 15 to 20 volunteers from City Hall, the Sterling Police and Fire Departments, the City Council, and other departments donate their time to organize and staff community events throughout the year. City Clerk Terry Savoff says those employees are the driving force behind popular events like Movies in the Park, Sights and Sounds at Christmas, and next Friday's Chalk the Walk at the Grandin Civic Center. One of those volunteers is Code Enforcement Officer Margie Guernsey, who says giving back has become a family tradition. She volunteers alongside her autistic son, Skyler, who enjoys helping with everything from setup to cleanup after events. Guernsey says seeing families enjoy the activities and watching her son take pride in serving the community is what keeps them coming back. Savoff says generous local sponsors and the volunteers themselves have even helped secure bicycles that will be given away during this year's Chalk the Walk event. Meanwhile, the Illinois Department of Transportation is asking for the public's input on the future of U.S. Route 30 through Morrison. IDOT will host an open house Tuesday, July 21st from 1 until 6 p.m. at the Odell Public Library to discuss a major reconstruction project stretching from west of Illinois Route 78 to Jackson Street. Residents can stop in at any time to review maps, speak with project engineers, and offer feedback. The project is still in its planning phase, but proposed improvements include full pavement reconstruction, upgraded drainage, intersection improvements, and a new multi-use path. Because the corridor passes through historic districts and borders Morrison City Park, the project will also undergo environmental and historic preservation reviews before moving forward. Public comments will be accepted through August 5th as IDOT continues developing a long-term plan aimed at improving safety, mobility, and connectivity along one of Whiteside County's busiest east-west routes. For more on these stories and others, visit ShawLocal.com, your trusted local source.
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3: I'm meteorologist Mark Thibodeau with your Shaw local forecast. We got the big time heat on the way as we head through the next couple of days. Use extreme caution outdoors. Stay hydrated. Try to get those outside chores, work done as early as possible in the day. Extreme heat warning goes on through Thursday night. For heat indices, it could be up over 105, maybe 110. Actual highs could be well into the 90s. Clear skies, overnight low 75. Sunny and very hot Wednesday, 93 the high. Heat indices to 103. Thursday, sunshine, hot, highs in the low to mid 90s. Heat indices over 100.
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0: from Breaking Hearts on a Friday night. She's a Friday night heartbreaker. Here, raise a game player. Better do yourself a favor. 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

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That's Dustin Lynch. 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

0: Ella Langley and Be Her. Of course, Ella's on an absolute tear with her career, and Choosin' Texas is back at number one for the 11th week. 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

It's true. We do like to take the high road. However, we still got some friends in low places. 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

0: All my exes, that's Lauren Elena. Well, a mysterious countdown clock has appeared on Garth Brooks' website. They're saying the future is about to become history. Fans are losing their minds because they don't know what it means. New music, retirement announcement, Vegas residency. When we find out more, we'll be sure to keep you.
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3: 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Good Damn is a song I wrote with my good friends Brock Berry Hill, Taylor Phillips, and a fella you might know by the name of Hardy. And it's a song about shooting a shot. Long story short, hope y'all dig it.

0: 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It's Brantley Gilbert, and you just heard my new song, Good Damn. Thanks for listening.
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